Honestly, I just wanted to know how you was doing. I saw you. That was my bad. That's honestly my fault. Fuck. I went and got a young bitch, 21, dumb, thick, but she dumb as a brick with shit.

0: with your friend taking all the pics and stuff, but I'm the list. Congratulations, mommy, for you and shit. Every time they see me, they saw you. Now everybody asking me, what the fuck did I do?
1: Shit, I was actually cute together. What happened,
0: bro? I already told you.
1: Why are you raising your voice?
0: Why are you saying it up again?
1: My bad. Bro, that's actually the first time I brought it up.
0: That's
1: so
0: what I'm saying. So okay, make me feel warm and shit.
1: Obviously, that's what we're here for. Okay, well.

0: Yo, you good?
1: Yeah. It's a fucking crazy dream.
0: A dream? Nigga, I know. You was screaming. Come back, come back. Yo ass is in love. And I know you was dreaming about Caroline, too. Mm-hmm. But what you need to do, call up some of them girls right there.

0: Let's see if anybody here has a question. Does anybody here have a question?
1: Yeah, I got a question for you.
0: Don't clap for him. What is it?
1: When are you gonna go back to the old shit?

0: Look at me. Do the older stuff and not this kind of stuff.
1: All right.
2: Du lassest das Klangbecken auf Rabe.

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It's better if I lie. 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I know how I went in. 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

0: dancing, belly, not belly dancing, crowd surfing, Sinead. 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
1: Yeah, boom. It's all about Selector's Choice, General Levy said.

0: Lick it back from the top to the very last drop.
1: Yeah, boom. It's all about selector's choice. Check if I leave a set.
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0: Dem a go have them. Immense to the man from here, the voice you know, so she represent for the selector's choice, the people's choice. I mean, I say, yo, Mr. Sanchez, you don't know the thing, girl. Rabbi, big up on yourself. Problem.
1: We're not ordinary.

0: That was of David Bowie's song. Okay, but here's another one I could screw up.
1: What is it?
0: Am I gonna do this by myself?
1: Yeah, you should do it by yourself. Do it by yourself.
0: Okay, well, I think I'll try it in a different key. I'll try it in the normal key.
1: Yeah.
0: If it sounds bad, these people are just gonna have to wait.
1: Oh, do you have a smartphone?

Grew up on a block with friends and ops. 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A hood and a bot, I'm good and I'm not. Why you staring at me, fam? What do you want? Grew up on a block with friends and ops. I used to feed cats at the back of the shop. A hood and a bot, I'm good and I'm not. 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What do you want? I know a couple man you can't be looking at.

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I don't know, you don't know, they don't know, whoa, fucking hell, who knows?

0: crazy? 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There it is! 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Don't be late!
1: Well, let's have it right. No more fucking about.

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0: You don't even know what I'm saying.
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1: The point where everything is completely unimportant, except the beat. 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Don't let anyone or anything get you out of trance. Let yourself go.
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1: And don't stop until we've reached the end of the journey. Now, it's your choice. Do you want it? Do you really want it? Too late now. Here we go.
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